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11: 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I got reasons why Jaden Daniels was MVP.
12: MVP.
11: And Fred Smoot leaves the building. In comes Ric Flair to tell us why we win the Super Bowl.
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11: 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I'm Logan Paulson here with Fred Smoot and Santana Moss.
13: It is I.
11: And guys, good to be back. I will say, before we get started, the show last week was very, very good.
13: I think the fans really enjoyed you missing the show. Yeah. Last
11: it was definitely, like, after watching it, I was like, I got to get back.
14: Fred said he can get used to this.
11: Yeah, yeah, I'm sure he can.
13: No, Tana was steering the ship.
11: Well, Tana, like, it's so funny because Tana, like, you are a quiet person.
13: But we know that when he get going.
11: And he was going.
13: Yeah, he was going.
11: And I was like, oh no.
14: I had the mouth of the South, and I had, you know, B. Mitchell. He can bring it too. So I had to pick my game up a little bit.
11: Yeah, and you did. You picked your game up. It was great. The other thing too is fans really appreciate the way you commented on that show. That was fantastic. Yeah. I know they did a good job, but your interaction helps us out.
13: Yeah.
11: So like, subscribe, comment, leave reviews, all that kind of stuff. It's huge. We want to hear from you guys as much as possible.
13: And so, tell us how you really feel about the top 10.

0: No. Tell, Roy Jefferson, tell us how you feel. And we had a talk before the show. Evidently, us in the 2000s, we ain't got nothing.
1: We ain't done,
0: only guys in the 90s, the 80s.
1: We ain't done diddly.
2: I mean, I can't even think of it. It'd be Fletch, right? That'd be the one guy.
1: I say Fletch is one of the guys. I say Kerrigan could go up there arguably. You know what I mean? Yeah, Trent Williams, definitely.
0: Sean Tito, you know, always be brought up. You know. All right, so we got some representation.
2: Yeah.
0: We just ain't got they type of representation.
2: It's so different, though.
1: We got enough meat on the bone. We got enough meat on the bone. We didn't go out there and play in those big games enough for us to have that. Because, like, we talk about guys of our era. And me and my homeboy was just talking about this the other day. He was like, you hear so many receivers, and then you hear Wes Welker brought up a lot, Julia Edelman brought up a lot. And I'm like, you know why? Because they played in
0: playoff games
1: that led the championship win. So, of course, you get they had the eye on them a lot because they played in those meaningful games.
2: Well, and I think it's also like, this is a kind of reiteration of this point, but like they're NFL icons. Like I was thinking about like Riggo getting his number retired.
0: Yes. Yeah.
2: Like he's an icon in the NFL. Like he's like one of those guys that's like in the top.
0: Well, I always ask players, do you got a moment?
2: Yeah.
0: Where's your moment?
1: Yeah.
0: Like Riggo in that Super Bowl, break that run against the Miami Dolphins, jersey get tore. Then he goes out there, sells the jersey at the Super Bowl.
2: Yeah, yeah.
0: Like he has that moment, and all players got that moment. Michael Jordan crossing over, what's his name, in Utah, pushing him. That's a moment that we want. Plexico Burris catching that pass in the corner of the end zone for the Super Bowl.
1: Not even Plexico, the kid who caught it before Plexico.
0: Oh, talking about on his helmet.
1: Yeah, I mean, that's like a moment.
0: And I think we missing moments.
2: Yeah, I was going to say, if you had to pick a moment, I know we just talked about players. If you had to pick a moment.
1: Well, I do have a couple of moments. I got two games that bang. You know, you can always talk about the Monday Night Miracle, and then you can talk about the that wasn't a playoff war. What you call it?
2: No, but that's a moment.
0: That's a moment.
2: So, like when we did this little thing before the show started, I said Tanner, but you said there's other guys that you would put ahead of you.
1: Yeah, I think too.
2: But
1: you
2: not
1: know,
2: from that era, though. They wouldn't put anybody ahead of you from that era.
1: No, not from my era. Just from the guys who was able to play in those
0: before.
1: Yeah, playing those.
2: That's a great point. Monday Night Miracle, right?
0: Like, you gotta have a moment, especially if an offensive player. Mm-hmm. Like an offensive player, you identify by your moments.
2: Yeah, that's a good point.
1: Yeah,
0: defensive players, we kind of identify by our longevity and how good were we for how long?
2: Mm-hmm. Consistent production.
0: Yes, but y'all. Y'all better have, like, the catch.
2: Yeah.
0: You better have, like, Tanner ran his reverse back, and that's how we won the championship game.
2: Well, I always think about that with, like, Lynn Swann, for example. Like, he had the moment.
0: The moment.
2: Yes. But who was the guy that he played with?
1: Stallworth.
2: Was it Stallworth?
1: Stallworth had more yards, more catches.
2: Much more consistent.
1: He's the number one receiver, but Lynn Swann was just catching that big play. Catcher in those prime time, you know, championship wins. So
2: yeah, absolutely, man. So again, that was a really fun show to watch, and I'm sure you guys enjoyed it. So yeah, that maybe is a fun thing, Fred. Like if you have a top 10 of like Washington greats.
0: Of all time.
2: Yeah, leave it in there, man. Yeah. Leave it in the comments. We'll review that. Maybe we'll talk about some of those surprises.
0: And we did put the Hogs up there as a group.
2: So did you?
0: Yeah, we put the Hogs
2: as
0: a group.
2: That's kind of cheating, isn't it?
0: No, because we couldn't pick one of them.
1: Yeah.
0: We wanted to pick Joe Jacoby. It's just too many of them. And then, what people forget, it's different iterations of the Hogs.
2: Yeah.
0: Like, it wasn't always the same five guys.
2: So Doc Walker's in there then. He's on your list.
1: He's a part
0: of the Hogs. He might have been the tight end.
2: Dude, how nice is that for Doc, though?
1: Yeah.
2: You know what I mean?
0: Yeah.
2: Like, to be a tight end and be included. Because, you know, like, as a tight end, you're never with the O-line. You're never with the receivers.
0: Wide receiver. You're just a lonely man.
2: Yeah. But to get clumped in there, it's nice. It's good for
0: Doc. And they had Doc sitting in the middle. He's
2: like on the top
0: like
2: end.
0: The dude.
1: Well, you know, with a mouthpiece like Doc, you know what I mean? Doc can talk a so and all out mouth. He's going to talk to you so long.
0: Listen,
1: but one of the things I didn't know at the time when I first started doing media and stuff with Doc, I didn't even know he was a part of that.
2: Oh,
1: you know
2: really?
1: What I mean? I thought Doc had already had done left and went and played elsewhere. By then. So it's great when you hear them acknowledge Doc. Instead of talking about him being a tight end, they acknowledge him as one of the Hawks.
0: One of the Hawks. And the funny part is he's the best tight end we ever got from UCLA.
2: That is a crazy bit, isn't it? I mean, I'm not going to push back.
0: Yo, I'm not.
2: I have to look up his stats. I think I have more catches than Doc.
0: You do.
2: Yeah.
0: You know, they was not throwing to the tight end at that time.
2: But it was so funny watching like old, every once in a while you like watch old film somehow.
1: Yeah.
2: And you're just like, God, bless.
0: It was so Neanderthal at the time. God. Like, so Neanderthal.
1: Did
0: like,
1: Doc even have a face mask back in the
0: middle? No, he did, but he had the bar coming down the middle of that. You ain't catching no fade right with that bar coming down the middle of that.
2: It just blocks your vision. Right? The other one, too, is like, I remember like I had like really high pad shelf and stuff, mm-hmm. and I remember I had a coach, he was like, you got to lower that. And I was like, why? It's like, because you look ridiculous.
0: Yeah.
2: It was more like the aesthetic.
1: Mm-hmm.
2: You know what I mean? Like, you have no swag, therefore you can't be good at football.
0: You can't. And that's how we can tell we're rookies. When rookies come in, the first thing we look at is, do they look like a pro?
1: Yeah.
0: And if they coming out there running around looking like G Willikers, no, you don't.
2: G Willikers.
0: You don't fit with the rest of us. You ain't got no swag.
2: Who's the swaggiest rookie you ever played with?
0: Sean Taylor came in, and I knew from the door.
2: All right. Should be the guy.
0: No, me and Bluefoot was sitting back in practice.
1: Think of a guy.
0: And I was like, who is this man? Like, no, because get what? He's not trying to run, but he's literally jogging and he's taking away half the field.
2: Yeah.
0: And I was like, this dude actually could be an offensive player.
2: But was it like, that's him on the field, right?
0: Yeah.
2: But like he had like swag to him also.
0: Come on, man. He had the whole Miami tatted on his back. He got swag. Yeah, he had swag. Like, it's some Taylor Jacobs, I thought was going to be a hit. I just thought he had it. Like, it's been a couple of dudes that came.
2: But it's all because of the aesthetic is what I'm saying.
0: Yeah. How they look in pads. Yeah. How do you look?
1: I look at A-Dub now, and I haven't seen him out there in full gear.
0: Yeah.
1: But just with the little
2: he's got the
1: stuff
2: visor,
1: I've seen, I'm like, yeah, this is a guy have played a lot of football or hasn't.
0: Yeah.
1: That feel very sure about himself. You know what I mean? And that's how you can all. That's how I always knew when a rookie had the juice. Like, he's sure about himself the way he comes with his uniform and then just the way his approach is out there at practice. So, I feel like I was like that in New York. Like, up until I hurt my knee, you know what I mean? Like, if you watch me from day one to that day, you know, in practice, like, I went about my business. Like, a guy who, I mean, I did everything I did in college to get that had got me to that point. And I just had my own little flair about how I was doing things. So that's how I look at the swag part of it. Just now, how you approach
0: it. You are right, because I came in here swag.
1: Yeah, I was going to say, I know you came in here rag, low.
0: Hey, listen, I had gold spat. And get what? I had to come take a job. Yeah. I knew when I first got here, I like, they ain't gonna get this to me.
1: Yeah.
0: I gotta go earn it.
1: But that was a great position. That was a great spot for you because we knew how cocky you was coming out of the college. And all the stuff that you heard just going through the draft process with Smoot, but to actually get drafted and then now you here with three greats already.
0: Hall of Famers.
1: Champ hadn't even got that far into his career, but you knew it was a great.
0: You knew
1: he
0: was a dog.
1: And so to be in here with Prime, you got
0: D-Green.
1: D-Green and then Champ, boy, you had to humble your. I want to see a humble Smoot.
0: I was not humble. I was not.
1: I couldn't imagine Smoot coming in here like.
0: I was actually a little raging because I was like, I got to get on the field, so I got to make every play count, right? Mm. So I just start picking the ball off. Mm. I like, that's going to be my key, because I was like, the one thing about D. Green, he's going to be faster than me. I got better ball skills.
2: Yeah.
0: I got to get the ball.
2: He was faster than you, and he was like 40.
0: He was like 190 years old, all right? That's when we used to have the fastest Redskin contest.
2: Yeah. And you raced?
0: All us raced.
2: Did you ever come close to winning?
0: No, we came down.
2: No, did you ever come close to winning?
0: I came. I was with the last four. I went to land four.
1: What? I won a part of
0: that. I don't want a part of it.
1: My name Bennett and I ain't in it.
0: I was down to the land four, and Champ was in it too, and D Green beat everybody.
2: Really?
0: Like, running is what he does. Yeah. Like, some people are just gifted at what they do.
2: Yeah.
0: He was naturally built to run.
2: Yeah.
0: Can you do D Green? That's why none of us studied him.
2: He's just too fast.
0: You can't do him. He can do it.
2: Yeah, I mean, we could talk about Fred's old war stories all day, but we got an actual show today. We got a fun show today, actually. We got Give Me Reasons, Five Reasons Why. Give me five reasons why JD5 will win MVP.
0: This is your six.
2: This is mine. Yes, and I didn't know we were going to do this, so bear with me.
0: All right,
2: here we go. So to me, it's innovative football. That's my fifth one, okay? And what I mean by that is, like, some of the stuff Tana said about defense, I think 100% applies. Offensively, I look at David Blau. How we use formations, how we use personnel,
0: run game,
2: we find easier solutions for him. So defense is good.
0: Yeah.
2: We're going to have better field position.
0: Yeah.
2: More turnovers, the whole thing. We get more bites at the apple.
0: Yeah.
2: Jaden Daniels offensively, easier looks. I don't have to put the cape on all the
0: Simplified
2: time.
0: Simplified looks.
2: Yeah. Right. And I think about if we can get that environment for him,
0: yeah.
2: like he's poised for something big.
1: Yeah.
0: Yeah.
1: And I think with his ability alone, I feel like for the last 2 years, and he's only been here for 2 years, but this is third year, we always was sitting there waiting for him to make a play.
0: Hero ball.
1: This year, I want to see him. I want to see them find a way to say, look, we're not putting this on your shoulders or your legs.
0: Yeah.
1: But it's going to be a time when you have to make a play.
0: Yeah.
1: Then do that. Do it. Do it effortlessly instead of coming into that play saying, I have to be the savior. You know what I mean? So
0: I want people to think about watching Jared Goff run the offense in Detroit and say, what can JD5 do if he was in that offense? Mm-hmm. All right. You know, seeing a Mar St. Brown, Amara St. Brown come in motion, stop right here, hook it up. We get him the ball quick. All right. Easy play. Yeah. All right. Coming out from the center, running his stretch play, like easy getting football. Them 5 yards, going to the neck. Like
1: simple football.
0: Simple football with a uber talented quarterback.
1: Very athletic.
0: Yeah. So now they changed the equation. For us on defense, we have to be playing everything equal. We don't have no advantages.
2: Mm-hmm. Yeah, I think just the opportunity for more explosive plays, easier explosive plays. Like, one thing, like, I think Cliff did a lot of really smart stuff.
0: Yeah.
2: The thing that I had a hard time with was like, hey, man, this is our explosive look. We're going to go 3-by-1. You're going to run a go on the backside.
0: Yeah.
2: Just like a low percentage opportunity. You put a lot on the quarterback. And Jay Denninger did a great job of that.
0: He handled it.
1: Yeah.
2: But now it's going to, we're going to get some easier looks, get some windows.
0: Yeah.
1: You basically saw last year that the NFL told Cliff and our whole staff, like, okay, you could beat us with that year one.
0: Now, you can't do it year two.
1: We're gonna drop these guys back.
0: Yeah.
1: And we're gonna take away your first read.
0: And you're gonna have to beat us.
1: Now the pressure's on fire to make a play. You see what I'm saying? And that's hard on any quarterback. Especially it don't matter how long you've been in this league.
0: No motion to undress us. And no nothing.
1: And last year at the time that was being done, you didn't have the primary guy.
0: You didn't have Terry. Yeah.
1: You didn't have Terry. Yeah. So it's like you out here with a bunch of new guys and your main guy here, and you're expecting this guy to go out there and be Superman.
0: Jerry McLaurin.
2: Yeah, and so that brings me to my next point, which is my fourth one, and that's pass catchers. People say, oh, Logan, there's only Terry. So So I'm saying Terry, and one of the things I like, when you look at Minnesota, when you look at Detroit, one of the things they do a good job of being like, hey, that's our dude.
0: Yeah.
2: He's getting 10 touches.
0: Mm-hmm. Without question.
2: They like Amon Ross St. Brown, Justin Jefferson, like they scheme the whole thing up.
0: Yeah.
2: So that guy's getting his looks. Yeah. And I say to myself, well, do they have anything to offset?
0: Yeah.
2: I look at Chig, what he did in Tennessee.
0: Yeah.
2: I think he's going to be the two in terms of pass catcher. And you can goose him in a similar way.
0: Yeah. Mm-hmm.
2: So I think those guys are being slept on, for example. And I think they're going to be, I think Chig's ready for a step forward. And we've talked about this for years now. Mm-hmm. I think Terry's ready for a larger target share.
0: Yeah.
2: Like he's made explosive plays with a relatively low target share.
0: Mm-hmm.
2: So if he gets 100, like think about that year with Pierre. Was that 2013?
1: Yeah. 2012,
2: something like that.
1: 13. Yeah, when he had like 130 catches.
2: Yeah. Because like if he's going to get open, let's get him the ball.
0: Get him the ball.
1: Fed that boy.
2: And so I think that's what I look at with that. And I say to myself, I know a lot of people are like, well, who's going to play be the two receiver? It's going to be
0: By group,
2: and you're gonna Chig. Don't sleep on that.
0: Yeah.
2: And the other reason I want to bring up Chig is because I think you can get into more 13 personnel this year.
0: Yeah.
2: With Bates, Chig, maybe Ben Sinek, Kostanyika, whatever that guy is, and that's gonna simplify defense. It kind of goes back to that first point. So I think
1: and not to cut you off, but too, when it's speaking on just the receivers as itself, like for you to come up here and say that you don't have a number two and you got all these number two, we got nothing but number twos.
0: I've been saying you got dudes everywhere. You got
1: Jefferson that has went out there and played some great football as a number two guy for a long time. You got De'Ami Brown that showed you when he was here.
0: Yeah,
1: he stepped up his game. We was able to get the best out of De'Ami his last year before he left. Treylon Burks is ready for that role. Antonio Williams, we just brought A-Dub in here. He's damn sure ready to go out there and be a young guy out the blocks. And that can be able to
0: and
1: probably carry a little load.
0: And don't forget about McCaffrey, man. People sleeping on McCaffrey.
1: I was going to get to that. I feel like you got McCaffrey that shows you that, hey, I'm Ed's son, so don't play with me.
2: Dude,
1: he'll be back. You know what I mean?
2: He had a really good sprint. He had a really good sprint.
0: So, and don't forget, before he got hurt last year,
2: he was
0: headed to Hawaii. Yeah. I don't know if that's where the Pro Bowl is no more, but he was headed there.
1: Yeah. So I feel like we have a bunch of capable guys, but you hit it spot on, man. When you got a guy in Chig like that at tight end, like I just told you, it was me, Cooley, and Portis at one point. So you can lean on that tight end as your number two weapon.
0: Yeah.
1: And you can get far with that.
2: That's if the scheme support. Now, that again, it goes back to five, right? That's why we're building off of that thing. Because if it goes back to, I mean, David Blau and what he does, right?
0: Yeah.
2: And my fifth point. Mm-hmm. Because, like, that scheme has to set those guys up.
0: Yeah.
2: I think we've seen enough to kind of say it's heading in that direction,
0: mm-hmm.
2: which is good. Number three for me, offensive line, baby.
0: Oh, yeah. Mm-hmm.
2: Laremy Tunsil, Sam Cosmi's going to be healthy. I look at Connerly as an ascending player. I think Chris Paul's good as that role. I think Allegretti will get those guys on the right page. That feels like it could be. I'm not saying it will be.
0: Yeah.
2: Could be a top group in the division.
0: Are you ready to call them the Wild Boars?
2: We're getting there. We're definitely getting there.
0: Did Chris Paul make you feel better about calling him the Wild Boars?
2: Dude, when he gets his hands on people, mm-hmm. it's like that guy who got hit by that buffalo a little bit, you know?
0: Listen, can we talk about that?
1: Man, that is crazy.
0: Listen to me.
1: Man, I'd have been hiding behind that car. That car would have got hit before I got hit.
0: People, we got to stop.
1: That's crazy.
0: We get so used to being at the zoo where the animals are helpless. When you're in the wild, stay away from them.
1: What was crazy about the video is like the buffalo like, oh, you want to play? You want to be out here?
0: The buffalo told him.
1: The buffalo was sitting there like, oh, you ain't that far. Let me go ahead and show you that I ain't playing with you.
0: And he runs around there looking like Logan. he runs around only for the he comes back out of there and get tossed. I was like, you know what?
2: Well, yeah. And if people like a wild buffalo, hey, that is an enormous animal.
1: They had to be the scariest thing.
0: I don't know if you ever seen a moose.
2: Dude, yeah,
1: moose are huge, bro.
0: Man, moose are huge.
2: But what I'm saying is a bison is the largest, I think it's the largest land mammal in North America. Like, it is a massive animal.
1: Yeah.
2: And they, like, jack up cars. And so you're out here like, oh.
0: By the way, I know I'm in your house. Yeah, but, yeah. You know, no.
2: Anyway, so I do think that there's a little bit of that bison in our offensive line. Is what I'm saying. And I think one of the things we talk about is JD5 being healthy.
0: Yeah.
2: And so that's why I kind of want to highlight this group. Because you guys have already talked about this. We're going to run the football. We're going to lean on that group. And John Bates is in there too, right? Yeah. We're going to pass protect. We're going to lean on that group, right? And if those guys play the way that they played at moments last year, which was an ascending group, that's going to support JD5. Remember what Tana said when we were talking about Cliff, like the pressure they're able to, if those guys can do their job at a high level, like JD5 is going to have a fantastic year. Mm-hmm.
0: Is this scheme with Blau? Is it offensive line zone blocking or more head on the hat?
2: Well, we don't know. We don't know yet because, like, in Detroit, it was a lot of outside zone emphasis. Yeah. Right? A lot of outside zone emphasis.
0: Now, Chicago,
2: they do everything.
0: Yeah.
2: And I think that's the thing. Like, when you talk to people who are kind of in the know here, like, that's the thing about Ben Johnson that they love. And that's the thing about Kyle that they love. Like, Kyle, Sean, is they can coordinate a run game at a high level. Yeah. And they know how to use different gap scheme, traps, whams, outside zone, inside zone, when it suits them to get these really productive.

0: when that vote's coming in, people are going to be like, oh, he's on TV. We got primetime games. They're playing well. Like, that I think is going to be maybe the most important thing is that the fact we're on a winning team.
1: Mm-hmm. All right.
0: And then number one, most important thing on why he's going to be the MVP is dude's just a baller.
2: Yeah.
0: Like when he plays, like he's good at football.
2: He's good at football.
0: Like he's really good at football. I know we had that top 10 list come out where it's like, oh, Caleb Williams.
1: That's okay. I'm okay with that.
2: But he got a chip too.
1: Yeah.
2: Not only is he talented, but he got a chip on his shoulder. And I love football players with chips on their shoulder.
1: I think one thing that stands out more so in Jaden's game that a lot of people don't give him enough credit for is how well he can pass the ball in the pocket.
2: Yeah.
1: And that's something that I guess, you know, they forgot about last year, and rightfully so because of the injuries, because of him not being out there as much. But, man, when it's dialed up the right way, when it's protected the right way, and he need to find an open guy, he finds that open guy. Yeah. So I'm looking forward to seeing things being done differently, and you're not getting guys just teeing off on him. I think a lot last year was just – man, the man is shotgun so much to the point it got
2: redundant.
1: It got tired. Yeah, yeah. I was tired of watching it. Like, redundant. Bro, give me something new because if I'm already expecting what I'm expecting, you know the defense expecting.
2: Yeah.
1: They're not
2: tee off.
1: You're not threatening them by you just sitting back there and showing them that same you know, emotion every time. So I'm looking forward to just seeing him be able to be the quarterback that he can be, more so than this dynamic guy, because I think everybody was hold on or honed in on just wanting to see this explosive quarterback that break outside the pocket and make plays with his legs.
0: Yeah, so that's my top five on why Jaden Daniels wins MVP. And if I forgot something, put in the comments. Let me know about it. I'd love to hear about it. I think there's a reason we're ending the show with this. I have no idea what you're going to say right now. Because give me five reasons why we win the Super Bowl. And
2: As we come through a time in 2026, as we get closer to football season, as the leaves start to fall off the trees, the weather starts to cool down a little bit, and we know it's time for football season. We know by February, somebody will be crowned the new Super Bowl winner in 2027, and now I'm about to give you the reasons why. That's going to be the Washington Commanders. All right, check this.
0: What? Did you watch a lot of wrestling coming up?
1: Yeah.
2: Yeah.
0: Dude, the way you cut a promo is so good. Like,
2: let me tell you, Mean Gene.
0: Yeah, yeah. I'm like, let's go. Yeah. What are the five? Yeah. Like, I was thinking about that today. Like, you just have that natural. Hey, like,
1: I was sitting up there like, was this WWE on Saturday when I was eating my bowl of cereal?
2: I'm gonna tell you why with number five. All right, I'm gonna tell you. This is the most forgotten thing in sports, and that's special teams. Legitimately have one of the best punters in football, and he happened to be a left footer, which is always harder. Tanner, is that harder for punt returners to catch? All right. He leads a side of the ball that has been dominant, hasn't fell off in the last 5 years. The special team is primed. They are ready. And if you look at the kickoff team, they take no prisoners. The punt team, they take no prisoners. You look at the kickoff return team, almost sent McCaffrey to the Pro Bowl. Mm-hmm. You look at the punt team. We almost sent the punt returner to the Pro Bowl. So you're looking at a Super Bowl winning special team, and you know you need them to be special. That's the Buffalo Bills, all right? They got Super Bowls that were lost by special teams. Mm-hmm. We got a special team that we could depend on.
1: Hey,
2: it's special team.
1: That was wrong too, boy. You came out the gate. Let's make him you came out the gate. Let's go. Give me some more.
0: Because you're about to be sweaty and out of breath. Here we go.
2: No. Four is the reason we got five. Right? Mm. Five is the reason for four. Because we got a game-changing quarterback who he becomes the great.
0: Oh, you're talking about your numbers.
2: I yes. Gotcha. Yeah. He becomes the great equalizer. Right? He can equalize a game with his He can equalize a game with his feet. Now that he has a guy that's really architecting the offense to let him unleash his skills to get him easy layups instead of having to shoot the three-pointer all the time, it changes how he goes into games. But it also changes how defenses are forced to play him. Mm-hmm. Don't forget what he does to a defense. All right, once we start to play Jaden Daniels, I can't play two man under no more. He's a runner. I can't play. I want to try to stay into zones. Cover three, cover four, cover two. He dictates terms. So when you got a quarterback that dictates terms, everybody got to play you the same. And by the time we get to week

0: six, seven, or eight, he'll be in his groove. And they still won't know what our offensive or our defensive coordinators do because they're both new. So their unpredictability with five makes four.
1: Okay, so special teams.
2: You hot.
1: Jaden Daniels.
0: Third.
1: All right. Let's go, baby.
0: The reason this third that going to make it feel so good.
1: You think he's got a third one or no?
0: No. I always got a third. All right. Run game. That's my third. Have you heard of it?
1: Not my third.
0: Dollar bill, y'all. He did what he did last year from the shotgun. He going to be doing it from the dot this year. All right. Now, let me tell you the weakness of the shotgun. If I'm the running back on the right side of the quarterback, the defense know I'm going left. It's predictable. All right. Now, they're going to have to play it good and honest with these wild boars up here. All right, that changes everything. With five under center, opens the running game to quarterback waggles. Open the running game to everything you can think of. I think this running game going to be so crucial because we know what happened in the wintertime. When it get cold, the best line and the best running back may you win this game. Rashad White, hey, this dude is bigger than I thought he was.
1: He's
0: a dude. Then you got Fat Man out there. Like Fat Man said, this ain't my game. In his helmet and shorts, wait till we put them pads on. Right? So physicality with that run game is going to be the reason because we know in the wintertime, playoff football is defense, special teams, run game.
2: Fish grease right now, boy.
1: Special teams.
0: Yeah.
1: JD 5.
0: Yeah.
1: Running the football.
0: Yeah.
1: You got two more, coach.
0: Whatever. All right, here we go. Now, this go number two going to go to the brainchild of this team. I'm talking head coach. And I'm talking two coordinators.
1: Okay.
0: It's going to take the offense half the season to figure out what we're doing on offense, what we're doing on defense. It's called unpredictability. All right? That comes with new. All right? We got two new coordinators. It's going to take them months to figure out what do this team like to do, what are they comfortable doing, how are they doing it. If we could take that unknown and jump out fast on some people, start fast on some people, especially with our schedule being so hard at the beginning, it could change it. It could change everything. Because I have played against guys first game of the year, and we like, we don't know what he run. So now we're going to look at his college film. We're going to look at anything we can get our hold on. But we don't know nothing. We go into the game blind. So guess what our coordinator does? We're going to be generic.
2: Yeah.
0: Cover four. All right? We're going to play cover four and cover two. We don't know what to expect. That unspectability at number two is going to be the reason we start fast.
1: All right.
2: That fish grease almost dark right now. It's been burning so hot.
1: So, special teams.
0: Yeah.
1: JD 5.
0: Yeah.
1: Physicality. We got two coordinators and a good head coach.
0: Yeah.
1: And what is number one?
0: You know what? I'm about to cry. All right. Check this out. It's an old saying in football. Offense sell tickets. But defense wins championships.
1: There it goes.
0: All right. And this defense, Mr. Leo Chanel. Mr. Sonny Styles, Adolphe Oway, Aminahu, Tim Settles, Nick Cross, dude after dude. And now we're talking about putting some of the best athletes. I'm talking about some of these guys, 6'4", 250, 4'4", 40. Some of these animals jump off the page at you. Mm-hmm. They are creatures. All right? When you see Sonny Styles walk up, Loch Ness Monster. He's a creature. All right? When you see Leo Chanel, he's a creature. All right? When I look at all of these dudes, I remember we was in there in the bubble for media day.
1: Yeah.
0: And they just kept walking past. And I was like, I just saw Sasquatch, the Thing. I have saw so many creatures. I didn't know what to do. So at the end of the day, defense wins championships, and I feel so good about this defense. I'm about to cry.
2: Hold up your belt, boy.
0: Left hand up.
1: And that's top five.
2: Hey, bro. I'm glad he saved you for last.
1: Jason's a good producer. He knows what he's doing.
0: Left hand up, man.
1: Thank you so much for watching and listening to the Command Center podcast. We really appreciate it. If you've got a top five, leave it in the comments. Let us know if Fred forgot something, if Tanner forgot something, I forgot. Let us know. If you like to let us know, we really appreciate it. And you can do that on Apple Podcasts. You can do that on YouTube. Really appreciate it. But for today's show, that's it. Big 100 listeners, thanks so much for listening to the Command Center podcast. 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

0: The next time an employee goes above and beyond for you, I'm going to tell you why you want to send that thank you. Because for this employee, it turned into an all-expenses-paid vacation. 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
1: The next time an employee goes above and beyond for you, send the thank you. This traveling sales rep got himself into a bind in Vegas. He was at a convention and he threw away the packaging he needed to ship really expensive equipment home. So a FedEx employee went above and beyond, made sure everything was protected. So the sales rep sends a complimentary email to the company. The employee gets selected for a company award recognizing exceptional service, and the prize was that all expenses paid getaway for him and his wife. And the employee said this was basically their honeymoon because they'd never been able to take one, even after they'd been married for 5 years.
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4: Guaranteed human.

It's like they keep cranking the predictions for how hot it's going to be up every time I check the forecast. So yeah, today the heat index value was as high as 103. It's going to be mostly the same tomorrow. We're supposed to start cooling off Friday, and then the rain moves in Saturday to continue to cool us off. I'm Tessa on Big 100.

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I'm Tessa. I'm Big 100. Netflix is doing a Monopoly show, like a live action version of it. And the prize money is $2 million. So how can you get in on it? You have to be at least 21, first off. Available for 3 weeks of production. Gotta live in the U.S. But have a passport to travel to international locations. 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

What do you think about a restaurant that makes parents pay when kids misbehave? I'll tell you where this is and what they do in the next 10 minutes on Big 100, DC's Classic Rock. Gary!

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1: What do you think about a restaurant that makes parents pay when kids misbehave? Now, this is for all the parents out there who are not being the good parents. 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And the owner said the policy has dramatically reduced problems. Fancy that.
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It's summertime. Maybe you're going to do a road trip. An extra $1,000 toward it would be pretty sweet. We're going to give you the keyword next, coming up tomorrow morning just after 9, and you'll be entering it at WBIG.com.

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0: If you tend to kill plants, there is a hospital for plants. Now, this is in Scotland, but they do things like repotting, trimming, pest removal, or a liquid drip. I remember I managed to keep a plant alive for several years, and then all of a sudden, it got some kind of infestation, and I couldn't keep it alive, and I was very disappointed in it. I would be interested in a hospital for houseplants.

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So they're coming to CFG Bank Arena October 24th, and Big Rig does have your tickets to win tomorrow morning at 8:10 on Big 100.

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We're going to have to suffer through another 100-degree day tomorrow. Yes, with heat index values of over 100. But it is supposed to start to cool off this weekend. I'm Tessa. I'm Big 100, BC's Classic Rock.

0: 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I'll tell you who won and why in the next 10 minutes on Big 100, DC's classic rock.
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0: it's Big Rig for Big 100 Mornings. 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

0: 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Leonard Skinner Foreigner tickets for the end of the month happen at 7:10. 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

0: Big Rig for Big 100 Mornings. I'll be back this Wednesday morning, but in the meantime, get up every single morning and get ready to win. 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
11: 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Like the time Paul McCartney spent in a notorious prison, or the bizarre crime Lady Gaga is accused of, or that time Blondie's Debbie Harry escaped Ted Bundy. 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

0: Welcome to another toasty Thursday morning. It's Big 100, DC's classic rock in the Big Rig, a little bit after 6 o'clock. Of course, Journey is coming. We've got your tickets coming up later this morning, 8:10. We will open up the ticket window and give you the latest on those. And then Lynyrd Skynyrd, 1 hour from right now. The big question is Lou Gramm with Foreigner on this date? And he is not. He did the first handful of shows in Florida, where he lives with the band, when they kicked it off. But that was a separate deal from this tour. But I can assure you, I've seen both of these bands this year. And number one, the amount of songs you know and you love. And the fact that Johnny Van Zant continues to carry the torch at lead vocalist now for coming up on 40 years. Ricky Medlock, one of the originals back in the beginning, at the infancy stages of the band. I mean, it's crazy. And Foreigner, it's an all-star group of musicians and a lead vocalist you will swear is Lou Gramm in 1983, channeling him. It is going to be a hell of a night. And those tickets, 7:10 this morning. We'll wake up again around 80, headed for the low 100s today. Hopefully, some cooler weather will arrive by this weekend.
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John Bon Jovi and company having a heck of a run in New York City at Madison Square Garden. So far, all the videos. In fact, every show, he's gotten better and better. And naturally, he's becoming more comfortable again. It's been a minute since he's performed this many shows in front of this many fans with his voice back to about where he used to be. Check it out on YouTube. It's Big 100.

0: Big 100, DC's classic rock at home of the Washington Commanders with a big rig. Thank you for waking and rocking with me. And remember this, no matter how crazy or bizarre your life might be, there's always someone out there getting in their own way, much worse than you, and committing much worse, not only crimes, but sheer acts of stupidity. And this one, from the 4th of July weekend, this came in while I was out on vacation last week. The two principals from the same school just outside of Orlando, Florida, who were arrested on the same night, 2 hours apart of DUI. They were together, yes, in the same vehicle, but they were arrested 2 hours apart separately in the same vehicle. Now, I know you're thinking, oh, okay, all right, tie this together. Here's the story. 2 a.m., first teacher, Jennifer Jimenez, behind the wheel. They pull her over, stupid human tricks. She doesn't do well. She does the breathalyzer. She's intoxicated. She's into custody. So the passenger, the other principal, calls someone to come get her and the vehicle, and they take it home. 2 hours later, Christina, who's 45, the other principal, is arrested by Florida Highway Patrol with her car swerving and weaving. They asked her, like, ma'am, what are you doing? She said, I got a friend. You put her in DUI. Who's going to bail her out if it's not me? So she's now been taken into custody. 2 hours apart, same vehicle, same night. This is the day after the 4th of July. Yeah, Sunday morning, 2 a.m. and 4 a.m. I mean, I know it's driving under the influence, but I got to be honest, I'm starting to think maybe with more and more of these stories, it should be something along the lines of, I don't know, dumbass under influence.
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John Mellencamp here in Days. His Dancing Words tour, one you are not going to want to miss. 27 big hits, and a lot of those songs are never being performed again when this tour is over. He is putting them in the vault forever, because when he tours from this point forward, he wants to be able to play his new music, occasionally a hit, and those who like him for who he is today will come see those shows, and the rest of us will have a great memory. So snag some of those tickets. I've got your tickets for Lynyrd Skynyrd and Foreigner. 7:10 right here. 50th anniversary of this Tom Petty classic this year. Yeah, it's American Girl. It's Big 100.

0: Waking up again this morning, upper 70s, around 80. Ugh. Haze hanging with us today. 101, our forecast high. It's big 100, it's big rig. And I'd love to say, hey, guess what? Next couple of days, we're going to get back down in the 70s and the 80s. Not going to happen. However, it is going to get very stormy and rainy starting tomorrow night and through the weekend. Sunday, the back end of Sunday looks pretty good, but a lot of us still have drought conditions, still need the rain, and we're going to get it, it looks like, this weekend. Now it's time to go see a show in about a week's time, and hopefully Mother Nature is going to give us a nice little break by next Thursday night when Lynyrd Skynyrd and our good friends in Foreigner are here. You want to go see that show? Because I have your tickets right now. If you are my 10th in, 800-493-1003. Let's load you up. Bruce is coming. So are the Goo Goos and the latest big sports update. We finally got our FIFA World Cup Championship matchup and so much more. Coming away in minutes. Big 100.
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26: Yeah!

Adult Bruce taking it back to that monstrous Born in the USA album. A lot of us saw this tour because our parents wanted to see the tour too, so we all went together. 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

0: Starting off this Thursday morning, warm again, upper 70s, close to 80, headed for 101, haze today. Probably going to see some air quality alerts coming into play. It's Big Rig, it's Big 100. Thanks to Bet365, no matter what the occasion, it is never ordinary with Bet365. It's your big sports update. Well, Messi does what Messi does. It was the second semifinal game for the FIFA World Cup yesterday, and it looked like England had it in the bag. They just couldn't get it done. You know, Argentina was trying, and then all of a sudden, Lionel Messi gets loose. And he is a part of the magic that forms on that pitch yesterday, and they absolutely stunned England. 2-1 the final yesterday. Messi and company will try and win their second in a row World Cup. It's going to be a wild time on Saturday. They will face Spain. I mean, that Spain team is just young, hungry. I mean, a lot of the guys on that team are like 19. Some of them are still wearing braces. They're youngins, but they are scrappy. You don't have to be near a TV either, because we will have it streaming on our iHeartRadio app, so you don't miss a moment of the action coming up on Saturday. Nationals are on the road out west to face the A's on Friday night. It will be a 9:40 first pitch. We are still on the All-Star break, and that's going to wrap it up. We are just over 2 weeks away from training camp. Your Washington Commanders. This is going to be such a fun time. And this year, as we pull this whole thing together, I will be out there with you instead of doing the first 2 days. I'm like, can I be there when like all the fans can be there? Because that makes this so much more of a party and so much more fun. And that's what we're going to do. So that Monday, the 3rd and the 4th, I will be on site there doing my show live from Commanders training camp. So many special guests. If you can't make it, no big deal. We will have it on our YouTube channel, all of our socials, all of the interviews live as they're happening. 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

0: getting you that grand in gas cash to get your wheels turning. I don't know whether you want to get ready for the fall season when the leaves start changing, which I know feels like forever away. But let's be honest. It's the 16th of July. And once we hit Labor Day weekend, everything becomes a blur, right? We know this by now. So maybe you're planning that last second getaway vacation before the kiddos or the grandkids go back to school. Got a couple last minute bills you need to pay off from last Christmas so you can afford this Christmas. Whatever it is, it doesn't matter. It's yours to win. And the very first keyword is coming up with me, 9:10. 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

amazing times and great concerts. And one of those is going to be Journey this fall, the Final Frontier Farewell Tour. 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

0: you love Tears for Fears, pick up the book from vocalist Roland Orzabal. It is very heavy. And if you don't know a lot about the band and you don't know what happened throughout the years, because not much of it made the media, the public, and all these years later, as they were getting ready to celebrate the 40th anniversary of that album, Songs from the Big Chair, he opened up. And we were all taken aback by everything that has happened to not only him, but his wife and their struggles and addiction and all the other craziness that has happened in that man's life. And he has come through on the other side. And they celebrated the album, did a great tour together, did a Vegas residency. Well worth your time. All right, Big Rig, time to get you some Journey tickets. If you'd love to go see a great night of watching all the guys on stage together, singing all your favorite hits, singing, dancing, sweating in the, well, not exactly summertime. This will be later in this year. So hopefully by October, it's going to feel a whole lot better around here. 800-493-1003. If you're my 10th in, you are Journey Final Frontier bound on Big 100.
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0: Would you prefer your Thursday morning start off like this a little bit after 9 o'clock?
1: 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Thank you very much.
0: I'm going to tell you why you need to be with me to get a reaction like that for yourself on Big 100 in 7 minutes.

Big 100, DC's classic rock scorcher again today. 101, lots of haze. Air quality advisory more than likely as the day goes on as well. Then rain starts to come in for the weekend. Little cooler temperatures, but only because of the clouds. That's it. We'll stay 90s instead of 100s. Coming up, your big what the dumb of the day today. And this is a biggie because it's two former teachers, now principals at the same charter school in Florida who get arrested same night, DUI, 2 hours apart in the same vehicle. I'll tie this all together for you about 8:40. You're not going to want to miss this. We get ready for that very first keyword of the day today coming up at 9:10. If you're ready for that $1,000 great gas giveaway, you are in the right place. Got to have your ears on every single hour. When you hear those keywords, WBIG.com into the pop-up box is

0: Big 100, DC's classic rock and home of the Washington Commanders with a big rig. Thank you for waking and rocking with me. And remember this, no matter how crazy or bizarre your life might be, there's always someone out there getting in their own way, much worse than you, and committing much worse, not only crimes, but sheer acts of stupidity. And this one, from the 4th of July weekend, this came in while I was out on vacation last week. The two principals from the same school just outside of Orlando, Florida, who were arrested on the same night, 2 hours apart of DUI. They were together, yes, in the same vehicle, but they were arrested 2 hours apart separately in the same vehicle. Now, I know you're thinking, oh, okay, all right, tie this together. Here's the story. 2 a.m., first teacher, Jennifer Jimenez, behind the wheel. They pull her over, stupid human tricks. She doesn't do well. She does the breathalyzer. She's intoxicated. She's into custody. So the passenger, the other principal, calls someone to come get her and the vehicle, and they take it home. 2 hours later, Christina, who's 45, the other principal, is arrested by Florida Highway Patrol with her car swerving and weaving. They ask her, like, ma'am, what are you doing? She said, well, I got a friend. You put her in DUI. Who's going to bail her out if it's not me? So she's now been taken into custody. 2 hours apart, same vehicle, same night. This is the day after the 4th of July. Yeah. Sunday morning, 2 a.m. and 4 a.m. I mean, I know it's driving under the influence, but I got to be honest. I'm starting to think maybe with more and more of these stories, it should be something along the lines of, I don't know, dumbass under influence.
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It's Billy Joel. It's the big commercial-free hour. It's Big 100.

Have not seen any dates pop just yet, but they are coming to America. Yeah, 40th anniversary of that very album, which that hits you, doesn't it? Just like, oh, what? Did you say 40 years? What? Yeah, been a minute. But to see these songs still in peak popularity and to see these bands still playing them is pretty damn cool. It's Big 100.

Billy Idol getting ready for that Rock and Roll Hall of Fame induction. The peak of his year. I mean, plus this huge tour he's going to be doing. There's so much happening in Billy Idol land right now. Good for him. All these years later, gotta love it. Bon Jovi, good to see the good things coming back to him with his vocal cord surgery that has turned out magnificent. He and the band are loving life back on stage again. And John sounds as good as he could at the age he's at. Because remember, when all these songs came out in your 20-something, you can hit the screech owl notes all day long. When you're 60-something, it's big 100.

Bad Company. So Corey Hart, you know, Corey Hart's an interesting dude, man. And, you know, he had the record label deal. And the label, before they put the record out, they're like, you don't have a hit. Which was not true, because there were some great songs on it. He wrote this song in minutes in the 11th hour, and then they didn't want to use it. They wanted to save it to the next album. Thankfully, they didn't. It's Big 100.

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Aerosmith, then Georgia Satellites around the corner in a couple minutes. Another song celebrating a big 5-0 this year, Boston. Man, what an album. The bicentennial year of 1976. So much good rock was playing on the radio. Not on an app or anything else. Radios, baby. Yes. Where it all started. It's Big 100.

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0: Big 100. It's Lisa Berrigan. Today in rock history for July 16th, in 1966, Eric Clapton, Jack Bruce, and Ginger Baker joined forces to form the legendary power trio Cream. In 1967, the Monkees took the stage at New York's Forest Hills Tennis Stadium with a little-known opening act called the Jimi Hendrix Experience. 1992, Fleetwood Mac's Don't Stop became a campaign anthem as Arkansas Governor Bill Clinton accepted the Democratic nomination for president. In 2008, Billy Joel kicked off his historic Last Play at Shea concerts, the final rock shows ever held at New York's iconic Shea Stadium. And just last year, 2025, the fallout from Jane's Addiction's onstage altercation continued when members filed dueling lawsuits following the cancellation of their reunion tour. That's some of what happened in rock history on July 16th.
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10: 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Argentina will take on Spain after yesterday's come from behind 2-1 win over England.
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Happy Thursday. It's Lisa Berrigan. We're getting closer to the weekend. Just have to get through this heat wave first. Highs could flirt with the triple digits today, so keep the water bottle close and the AC even closer. Here's Jet, Are You Gonna Be My Girl on Big 100.

0: Tom Petty on Big 100. This is Lisa Berrigan. Quite a match yesterday at World Cup. Argentina defeating England 2-1 in the semifinals. They will face Spain in the World Cup final on Sunday in New Jersey. I was rooting for England. They haven't been to a World Cup final since 1966, but they will square off against France Saturday in Miami in the third place match. It's time now for Big 100's $1,000 Great Gas Giveaway. 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

0: Thanks for listening to Big 100. World Cup fans who have been visiting the U.S. are giving the American beer business a huge boost. Bars, clubs, pubs across the country have enjoyed about a 20% spike in beer sales since the tournament started. The numbers are getting even crazier in the host cities. Boston saw a reported 30% surge in on-premise beer consumption, thanks in no small part to Scotland's Tartan Army. Fans managed to empty the taps at the Samuel Adams Boston Tap Room in a single evening. California sales shot up about 20%. The increase in sales has been a huge relief for the big beer brands like Bud Light and Michelob, which spent over $110 million on soccer ads to bounce back from a tough year.
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The Eagles have added four more shows to their ongoing residency at the Sphere in Vegas. There's December 4th, 5th, 11th, and 12th. Tickets go on sale tomorrow. Here's Take It to the Limit, Big 100.

Jagger regrets taking John Lennon's advice on something back in the day. I'll tell you all about that in 7 minutes. Now it's the Stone Start Me Up on Big 100.

0: Eurythmics on Big 100. Before that, the Rolling Stones, Start Me Up. Mick Jagger is sharing a piece of advice he received from John Lennon back in the day that he now regrets taking. He revealed recently that he never met Elvis Presley because John Lennon warned him against it. Now, John had met Elvis Presley alongside the rest of the Beatles in 1965, and John was disappointed and later told Mick, never meet your heroes. Well, Mick now admits, it was really stupid of me. I would have loved to have met Elvis. This is Lisa Berrigan. It is time now for the Big $100,000 Great Gas Giveaway. 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

0: Big 100. This is Lisa Berrigan. Paul McCartney's new album, The Boys of Dungeon Lane, has been sparking the theft of street signs in Paul's hometown of Liverpool. Because Dungeon Lane is a real street. Ever since the album came out, those street signs keep disappearing, and all that's left is the empty metal frame. The city council is trying to discourage fans from doing this. They're saying, hey, go visit, take a picture in front of the sign like you do with Penny Lane and Strawberry Field and all of that. But if they don't stop disappearing, they're going to have to put some kind of anti-theft device on the Dungeon Lane sign.
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0: Big 100. It looks like Netflix is getting into the game show business. They are doing a giant version of Monopoly. They're casting now for contestants for a competition series. 12 players will battle it out on a life-size Monopoly board, and you can win $2 million. There's going to be alliances and deal-making, buying properties, of course, and hopefully nobody landing on Boardwalk with a hotel. The Monopoly show is set to premiere on Netflix in the fall of 2027. I'm Lisa Berrigan. It's time now for the $1,000 Great Gas Giveaway. 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

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Before that, it was Journey. You can win tickets to see both of those bands tomorrow morning with Big Rig. First at 7:10, he'll have your tickets for Foreigner with Lynyrd Skynyrd. Come

0: Kansas on Big 100. This is Lisa Berrigan. I hope you can join me here Saturday night, 10 to midnight, for Live in Concert, special show lined up where we're celebrating 60 years of the iconic Montreux Jazz Festival. That's actually going on right now. I'm going to be sharing some of the most legendary performances ever from Montreux, Switzerland over the years, like ZZ Top from July of 2013, Santana from July of 2011, Deep Purple from July of 2006, and Eric Clapton when he played the Montreux Jazz Festival in July of 1986. You're going to hear it all Saturday night, 10 to midnight, live in concert right here on Big. 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

0: Queen and David Bowie, Under Pressure on Big 100. This is Lisa Berrigan. It is the peak of summer travel season, and if you're flying, do you like to settle in with a drink or two? If wine is your go-to, a new survey of frequent travelers says Air France has the best wine selection in the sky. More than a third of travelers picked it as number one. They also gave the airline top marks for the most generous pours, well ahead of the competition. Now, experts say they think it's Air France's French wine heritage, plus a program overseen by an award-winning sommelier. So if you're planning a long-haul flight and want a nice glass of wine at 35,000 feet, travelers say Air France is tough to beat.
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I have to watch 104 soccer games, follow the pregame, the postgame, yell useless opinions at the TV. 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

tickets for the four December shows that Eagles have added to their residency at Sphere going on sale tomorrow. Starting at $175 a pop, the $1,000 I got up for grabs for you in about 8 minutes could come in really handy. It's big 100.

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0: $1,000 up for grabs in seconds with the $1,000 great gas giveaway. 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Hey, it's Struber. I don't think Florida can blame the heat for all the crazy stuff that people do down there because, you know, almost 100 or if not 100 yesterday, close to that today, we had the heat wave leading up to the 4th of July. I didn't hear about anybody having sex with a vacuum cleaner, but that happened outdoors with some dude down near Disney World.
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0: Foreigner a few tunes back with Jukebox Hero, which has a line in it. I bought a beat up six string in a secondhand store. 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And while we should raise hail from game one on, the Hail Raiser jerseys won't make their first appearance until week 11 when Cincinnati comes to town.
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19: The NHL releasing its schedule for the newly expanded 84-game regular season, which will have opening night at the end of September for the first time ever. Pitcher Chase Burns has agreed to a $105 million 7-year extension with the Reds. He's off to an 11-1 start this season. And the Mets and Phillies raise the curtain on the second half of the baseball season tonight in Philadelphia. I'm Frank Aaron.
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Flea and his solo band have done a Tiny Desk concert that you can now watch on YouTube. 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

Lots of jumping and other physical activity for the ninth year in a row, putting Arlington as the number one fittest city in America. At least that's what the American College of Sports Medicine tells us. And the district lands at number two for the fourth year in a row. Please don't get all excited and go out for a run now. The air quality sucks. Too freaking hot. Just stay inside. Stay hydrated.

0: Nine times a day, the $1,000 Great Gas giveaway could put a grand into your hands. It's Big 100, DC's Classic Rock. 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

0: DC's classic rock and your home of the Washington Commanders, Big 100. New way to show off your love of the burgundy and gold in DC. If you have a car, city council members passed a bill this week that gets the DMV moving forward on a specialty license plate. Provided there's the final sign off on this from the council, which is expected before the end of the month. Looks like you might be able to get your hands on one of these before the end of the year. It'll cost you $25 up front and then $20 a year. And that'll go to a fund in DC for youth sports and activities.
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What looks to be a fantastic light display, orders of magnitude more creative than those fireworks on the 4th of July, on display tomorrow and Saturday. I'll tell you where to go to see it in less than 6 minutes on DC's Classic Rock Big 100. She can-

0: Still TBD on whether or not that 4th of July display, which is not really a show. I mean, it was just quantity over quality, as far as I'm concerned. Still TBD as to whether or not the attempt at hitting a world record was achieved. Big 100, hey, it's Struber flipping the coin to the creative side. A first for the Smithsonian Castle in its 170-year-plus history. There's going to be an AI light display that's going to use the castle as its canvas twice a night, tomorrow and Saturday, 9 p.m. and 10 p.m. for about 20 minutes. Actual seats are no longer available because you had to RSVP for this, and those are gone. But it's outside. I'm guessing if you're in the vicinity, you'll still be able to see it.
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1: Hopefully you've been staying cool today. One more day of this. Big 100, hey, it's Struber. Something to watch while you're staying inside, staying cool this evening, I hope. A new hour-long interview with Billy Joel by musician and producer Rick Beato, who's got a fantastic YouTube channel, is there for you to watch now.
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0: Where do you think is the worst place for a first-time homebuyer? Now, this is a list of 10 places, and 9 of them are in California. Right in the middle, though, at number 5, is Anchorage, Alaska.
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0: I'm Tessa. I'm Big 100. If you saw the story with the passenger who was trying to connect with the airport worker, first off, yes, they did meet on her return flight. He was waiting there with flowers and a sign, and they've already planned their first date. Now, we need the update in like 6 months to see whether or not anything came of that. And hopefully he doesn't turn out to be a stalker. Doesn't seem like that, though.
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10: Argentina is looking to become the first repeat World Cup champion in over 60 years when they take on Spain in the final Sunday afternoon.
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